0: about your real reason of what you here on earth for.
1: 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And like I said, know your value, know your worth. 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

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Paul Carrack junto a Timothy B. Smith y Don Henley.

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city. 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And all her friends tell her she's so pretty. But she'd be a whole lot prettier if she smiled once in a while.